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You are tuned in to Elsewhere Radio, where we got all rhythm, no algorithm. And if you're ready to take flight into the great unknown, I've got something new just for you. So strap in and stay tuned for the best in surreal.

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0: heavenwards. 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
1: I am the dog king, back from the sea. 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I am the dog.
0: That's Stoat, Little Whelans, Saturday, June 27th.
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0: stoked. 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
1: I am the dog king, back from the sea. 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I am the dog.
0: That's stoked. Little Whelan's, Saturday, June 27th.
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We're hunting for witches. Welcome along to the show. It's me, Dina Murray, here with you to 1 p.m. this Friday. Hope you're in good form and hope to make you in better form. We've got Lime Garden coming up this hour, Licky Lee, Bleachers, amongst others. If you want to get in touch, text, WhatsApp or iMessage to 0838 888 888. Socials at 8 Radio Ireland. You have all the details. Let's get on with the tunes. This is a great tune. This is Kneecap featuring Kay Tempest. It's the Irish Goodbye.

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The walls are made of cardboard. Newspapers on his feet, and his father beats him because he's too tired to beg. He's got 9 brothers and sisters. They're brought up on their knees. It's hard to run when a coat hanger beats you on the thighs. 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He's going to the boulevard. He's gonna end up on the dirty boulevard. He's going out

room costs $2,000 a month. 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They're going down on the dirty boulevard. Going out. Outside, it's a bright night. There's an opera at Lincoln Center. Movie stars arrive by limousine. The Klieg lights shoot up over the skyline of Manhattan, but the lights are out on the mean streets. A small kid stands by the Lincoln Tunnel. He's selling plastic roses for a buck. The traffic's backed up to 39th Street. The TV whores are calling the cops out for a suck. And back at the wheelchair, Pedro sits there dreaming. He's found a book on magic in a garbage can. He looks at the pictures.

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It's Dirty Boulevard here on 8radio.com. 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We have Arctic Monkeys coming up very soon. But I want to play a great tune now for you from Lime Garden. 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

June from Licky Lee. 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I want to tell you about Dan McDermott and his Essential 8 album. He will be celebrating 40 years of The Queen Is Dead by The Smiths this Saturday night. It was released in 1986 and it remains one of the defining records of British indie music. Of course, there's the classics on it. There Is a Light That Never Goes Out, Big Mouth Strikes Again, and the title track The Queen Is Dead. So tune in Saturday night at 9 o'clock, only here on 8radio.com, for the Essential 8 album. Dan will tell you the story behind the album The Queen Is Dead, and he'll play it in its entirety. Yeah, Saturday night's 9 o'clock, only here on 8radio.com. Right, we've got Sylvanesso coming up very shortly, but this is the new one from Bleachers. It's The Van.

0: other.
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Flying through 8radio daytime, it is me, Dino Murray, here till 1 o'clock today with you. So let's get through the midday hour, we'll get into the afternoon, and then we'll do more chatting. This is a great tune. It's Leonard Cohen, I'm Your Man.

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This is Dino Murray sitting in here on 8 Radio Daytime. We're here till 1 o'clock today. Now we're down, one more to go. This hour we've got tracks from Ash coming up, Gia Margaret also on the way, a bit of Hyman there, and the Beta Band if you're very, very lucky. If you want to get in touch, the text, the WhatsApp, and the iMessages haven't changed. It's still on 0838 888 888, and the socials haven't changed either. They're at Radio Ireland. You're doing messing around with all that. I'm going to play a new one from Father John Misty. This is The Payoff.

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Now, following on from this week's Essential 8 album, which of course is from The Queen Is Dead by The Smiths on Saturday night, the 8-song shuffle on Sunday night with Ruth O'Connor is all about death and dying. So you can get your team tunes into her on socials and on the text number, which I'll be giving out later. I gave them out. You know the numbers. You have them all jotted down by now. But like, check the socials for all the details on that. So that's going to be Sunday night at 9 o'clock, 8-song shuffle, Death and Dying, the team. All right, let's get back to the music. We've got Badly Drawn Boy coming up. But how about this from Gia Margaret? This is Alive Inside.

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That's Graham Coxon with Billy Says. I've got to tell you about John Loftus and his Sounds from a Green World. He's back in tomorrow morning at 8 a.m. and his Random Greenery is Waterford themed. His I'm Sha album is Bert from Young Wonder, and there's going to be more tracks from I Hate That I Care. That's his album of the month by D.A. Matrona. He's also got a couple of Cure related tracks in honour of their return to Dublin next Friday, which I know a lot of people are very excited about, and they should be because it's going to be a quality show. What have I got coming up for you now? Republic Loose very soon, but this is a new one from Decab for Cutie. Watch.

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Oh, that's just an absolute tune and a half, isn't it? It's the beta band Squares. They're playing Dublin in July, which is next month. How is it already July? Unbelievable. But that is pretty much it for me today. Do stay tuned. Jenny is up next. And Simon might be in after her. So you're in for a great afternoon here on 8radio.com. We've one more tune. This is New Order, Blue Monday. Talk to you next week.

Thank you to Dino Murray for Great Morning's music, and thank you to Broken Social Scene for that track, Only the Good I Keep, which is new and currently on our new music playlist. We are 8 Radio. I am Jenny Ridyard, and this is the Indie Lunch. I hope you have had a great week, and happy Friday to you. A lot of good stuff on the way while we tackle our sandwiches, including more new music from Aldous Harding, Arab Strap, AMAC, and Jungle 2. Also, I have a 20th Century Triple Play from the 1990s and the Smiths as well. And this is Gorillaz.

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Harding with the new song Venus in the Zinnia, and it features H Hawkline. 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Now, that was released in June 1986. The album remains one of the defining records of British indie music, so do tune in for a track-by-track celebration of this landmark when Dan will tell its story in full, too. 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And that is The Essential Album with Dan McDermott, Saturday at 8 p.m. only on 8radio.com. And on that note, yes, I have The Smiths incoming. In fact, they are right after Sky Ferreira with Everything Is Embarrassing.

That's fresh from Arab Strapple for their forthcoming album, which is slated for September. The track You. This is Age Radio, and that was new. And now we're going back to when millennials were babies, the 1990s. It is 20th century triple play time. Today, that means two Welsh bands, because I can, namely Catatonia and Manic Street Preachers, but first to Scotland for Cocteau Twins, the two chaps who started a band in 1979, one being the guitarist Robin Guthrie, and he was working as a DJ and he spotted a girl dancing on the dance floor. She was just 17. They asked her to join their group, and basically they became Elizabeth Fraser's backing band after that, because it's her voice and her use of her own language that makes them so very memorable. I think they call it glossolalia. It's referred to biblically as speaking in tongues. And yes, I do think Cocteau Twins can be a kind of quasi-religious experience. They're also the vanguard of dream pop. So the song I'm playing today was from their first toe dip into the 1990s, their sixth album. It was called Heaven or Las Vegas. It was released on the first birthday of Elizabeth Fraser and Robin Guthrie's daughter, Lucy Bell. Maybe the baby talk was getting to them, because the record has more recognizable words in it. And this is the title track, Heaven or Las Vegas.

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1: All right, then. You think you're some bad girl. You just wait till someone else gets hold of you and beats the living daylights out of you.

song inspired by the movie The Godfather, I Am the Mob, from Catatonia. I Am the Mob was a single in October 1997, and it then featured on the band's breakthrough second album, International Velvet, in 1998, and always with the unmistakable Keris Matthews on vocals. I really love how her Welsh accent sneaks through. She's very, very proudly Welsh. She went to a Welsh language school. She sometimes sings in Welsh, and the album title track, International Velvet, has quite a lot of Welsh lyrics, as well as the rousing cry of, "Every day when I wake up, I thank the Lord I'm Welsh." Catatonia split in 2001, but Keris is still going strong, as are her fellow Welsh band Manic Street Preachers. They will be in Dublin for two nights at the Olympia in October, and you heard their 1996 track Australia in that trio too. Australia was made after the presumed death of the Manic's former guitarist, and it was about escaping as far as possible from the trauma of his disappearance. It appeared on their fourth record, Everything Must Go, but was their first record as a rather sad trio. However, the album did really well and remained in the charts for 104 weeks. And rounding out that 90s triple play, you heard Cocteau Twins with Heaven or Las Vegas. So this is 8 Radio. We only play the music we like, and this is new from Dundalk's AMAC. It's called Love Free.

a song and available just about everywhere, as far as I can tell. Irish indie rockers La Rocca from around the year 2000 with Waiting in the Wings. And where else would you hear that besides right here on 8radio.com? That's the Indie Lunch. Time only now to dust away the crumbs and tell you what is going on this afternoon. First, there are 2 hours of Indie's Greatest Hits till 4 o'clock. That's curated by Simon Marr, possibly presented by robot DJ Rick Justice, if anyone remembered to put him on charge. And then at 4 p.m, Simon Marr himself will take over for the drive time slot, starting your weekend right. And I'm Jenny Ridyard. Thank you so much for joining me today. This is the Lunchtime Palate Cleanser, fresh from Jungle. It's called The Wave.

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That was Pride by The Blades, a classic tune that always seems to hit the right note. 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I'm Rick Justice, and I'm a robot. I'm here until 4. Thanks to Jenny for being wonderful for the last hour. She'll be back with her ice creams and great tunes next Friday. Speaking of great tunes, coming up next is Malibu by Hole. It's one of those tracks that just takes you away, doesn't it? Whether you're driving, working, or just relaxing at home, it's a song that always feels like a little getaway. Stick around, and let's keep the good vibes going right here on 8Radio.com.

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That was Long Line of Cars by Cake, a track that always gets me tapping my feet. You're tuned in to 8Radio.com, where we play the music we like. Coming up next, we've got today's Weller track, and he's in town next week, so all the more reason to get some jam on. Today's track is Town Called Malice by The Jam. It's one of those tunes that never fails to energize a room. And just a little heads up, stick around because we'll be diving into some classic vibes with Jefferson Airplane later on. I'm glad you're here with us. Let's keep the good times rolling with some great music.

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It's one of those songs that always seems to hit the right note, isn't it? This is Indie's Greatest Hits. I'm your robot pal, Rick Justice, and I'm here every Friday from 2 to 4. Up next, we've got Happy Hour by the House Martins, a tune that'll have you tapping your feet in no time. Later on, we'll be diving into some classic sounds from Steely Dan, so stick around for that, Yacht Rock fans. I hope you're having a great day, wherever you are. Let's keep the good vibes going with some more fantastic music. Here's Happy Hour by the House Martins.

listening to 8radio.com, and that was Surfacing by Chapel Club, a track that always brings a unique vibe. We're heading towards 3 o'clock, and a deep-voiced man called Doug will thank our lovely landlords in Wayland's before we kick off hour 2 of the show. Up next, we've got something that's sure to get you moving. It's Unbelievable by EMF. And while the original version took the world by storm back in the 90s, this version, released as a remaster in 2015, adds a fresh twist to a classic hit. 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

That was Can You Dig It by the Mock Turtles. It's always a good time with that track, isn't it? 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I hope you're enjoying the tunes as much as we are. I'm Rick Justice, and I'm a smooth sort of robot, it seems. I'm here until 4 with Indie's Greatest Hits. Up next, we've got a classic that never gets old. It's Heart Full of Soul by the Yardbirds. 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

was I'm Free by the Soup Dragons, a classic tune that never fails to lift the spirits. 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Coming up, we've got Wake Up Boo by the Boo Radleys, a perfect track to keep the energy going. But before that, let's take a moment to appreciate the great music lineup we've got today. 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Now, let's dive into some more music with Wake Up Boo by the Boo Radleys.

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1: Performing live at Whelan's of Wexford Street, Shady Nasty plays the main venue on Friday, June 19th, while Connor Kinsella plays an upstairs show on the same night. 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Melaton play the main venue on Friday, June 26th, and Stout play Little Whelan's on Saturday, June 27th. 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

You're tuned in to 8Radio.com, where we're all about playing the music we like. Just before this, we had Morrissey with The Last of the Famous International Playboys. A classic, right? We're celebrating 40 years since the release of The Smiths' The Queen is Dead this weekend on The Essential Album on Saturday night from 8 with Dan. Now, we're about to take a little journey with In Spiral Carpets and their track, Saturn V. It's a real gem from the 90s, full of that unmistakable sound that defined an era. So, whether you're chilling at home or out and about, keep those speakers turned up. Let's dive into some more great tunes.

That was Made Up Love Song number 43 by Guillemots, a track that really captures those whirlwind emotions. Here at 8radio.com, we're all about playing the music we like, and I hope you're enjoying it as much as we are. That's pretty much all I have time for this afternoon, but worry not, robot fans, I'll be back again soon. Stay tuned, because 8 Radio Drive is on the way after 4, and then Guggy will be here with Strange Brew from 9 tonight. Playing me out, we've got a bit of a change in pace with Feel Good Hit of the Summer by Queens of the Stone Age. It's one of those tracks that just gets you moving. So whether you're at home, in the car, or just taking a break, stick around for more tunes that'll keep you going. Justice out.

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1: 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I am the dog.
0: That's Stoat, Little Whelans, Saturday, June 27th.
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1: I am the dog king, back from the sea. 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I am the dog.
0: That's Stoat, Little Whelan's, Saturday, June 27th.
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Proper flakes on my day off. 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I don't know when the right stops, or the right starts, or the fall starts. So you fall apart, but I fall together. 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

0: Yeah.
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0: another. 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
1: I am the dog king back from the sea. I am the dog king higher than me. I am the dog.
0: That's Stoked. Little Whelans, Saturday, June 27th.
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1: That is, of course, or was, of course, Gillaband there with their brand new single, a relatively brand new single, called Giraffe. Always great to have new music from Gillaband, and hope to have some information for you about their Irish live date soon, because at the moment they only have dates elsewhere announced. 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I'm Googie, and this is Strange Brew on 8radio.com. How are you doing? Hope you're all set for a lovely weekend. Got some great music coming up for you over the course of the next hour, including this track from a band who are now split between London and upstate New York. They are called Ear. They're a two-piece Indietronica, I guess, band. You may remember them. Their debut single came out in 2024. It was called Nerves, and they had a debut album which wrapped in at about 16 minutes long, called The Most Ear in Future, which came out last year. And then they became one of the first acts signed to A24, which is the obviously the film producers and distributors, and their new record label. They just released, not too long ago, released their second album, which is called Rumspringa, and it is excellent, and you should have a listen to it. So I'm going to play you this track from it. It's called Ne Plus Ultra.
2: I could hardly look around. I'll collect my life. The bells are ringing.

It's been a while since we've heard from Mayo's John of the Apocalypse, who used to play quite a bit here on Strange Brew. That is a brand new single from them. It is called Whale. It is the first track released from Anima Mundi, the album that is coming out on the 27th of June, and is the follow-up to their 2021 EP, The Sacred Animal, which is excellent. You can catch them in Inshot in Dublin on the 27th of June, celebrating the launch of that, and then again in the NCF in Ballina on the 4th of July as well. The video for that is available on the internet as well, so go check it out, and looking forward to hearing that album in full. Next. Oh yeah, so Sylvanesso are back. You may remember that last year they released a song called We Did, and promptly left Spotify and set up their own Psychic Hotline label, and they're back now with a brand new single which sees them sort of trading this trademark synths for some guitars. Here you go, there's some revive to this. This is Sylvanesso and Hot Slob.

Melbourne by way of Sydney, or rather Sydney by way of Melbourne's Julia Jacklin there with Get Away From Me, I Think I'll Love You Soon. The first single taken from her forthcoming album, The Gem, which is out on the 25th of September. That is album number 4, following on from the excellent 2022's Pre-Pleasure, but this is the first one that she has released on 4AD. And also will be appearing in Spin Dizzy on the 28th of June for an in-store, and then you can catch her live in the National Stadium in Dublin on the 15th of February. Yeah, that's class. Right, what's up next? Oh, so feels like ages, sir, waiting for this album. Mary in the Junkyard's debut album, Role Model Hermit, is coming out on the 3rd of July, finally. And let's have a listen to single number 3 from that. There is a date in Dublin coming up soon. I believe it is the 20th or 19th or something of September. I definitely should have written that down somewhere. Anyway, you can Google it if you really want to. But yeah, Mary in the Junkyard, here's single number 3 from the forthcoming album. This is Mouse.

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Well, wasn't that just lovely? That is Alopecia there, Appalachia, taken from the new EP from Barry Peak and Rocky O'Reilly. Rocky and Barry had worked together before, and they were in a band together called Torgus Valley Reds. And you may know Rocky as well, of course. He used to be in Oppenheimer, and now he runs Start Together Studios in Belfast, and he's an altogether like super producer. But anyway, he took a couple of tracks from the EP that Barry released last year, and he's remixed two of them, and they sound great. It's called Read Like Lisa, Skate Like Bort. It's available now for Pay What You Want over in Bandcamp. Check it out. Two tracks and instrumental versions of them. A lovely job there from Barry and Rocky. Before that, you had Man, Woman, Chainsaw with the first single taken from their forthcoming album. The single was called Goddamn Lizard Man, and that is Cannonball. Man, Woman, Chainsaw are excellent live, and you should go see them in Whelan's on the 20th of September. Tickets for that are on sale now. I would recommend checking them out if you can. I'm Googie, and this is Strange Brew on 8radio.com. I can't believe I haven't played anything off this yet. It is, I'd say the eighth album from Modest Mouse, and only the second, only the third record they've released that isn't on a major label. They have had previous releases on Up, and this album comes out on their own record, Glacial Pace. You can also count Sad Sappy Sucker, I guess, but that was supposed to be the debut, I think, and only came out afterwards, but that was independent as well. Anyway, so this is the fourth independent album since 1996. This is a long drive for someone with nothing to think about. This is also the first record since the passing of original Modest Mouse drummer Jeremiah Green, who died shortly after the release of the Golden Casket in 2021, and makes Isaac Brock the sole remaining original member of Modest Mouse. This album came out a couple of weeks ago. It's called An Eraser and a Maze, and here is a track taken from it. This is called Third Side of the Moon.

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1: A day of glory times, the joys of yesteryear. But I remember watching threads and growing up in fear. Grangemouth is a target, son, it all kicks off, we're fucking done. Turn and face the blast and hope you don't survive.

Harb Strap there with another new single from the forthcoming album Half Told Lies, coming out on the 4th and 9th. The first single was called You, and that is called Fighting For You. There you go. Harb Strap in fabulous caustic form is

the his new band and Katrina, but they have released a brand new album last week. It is called Bitknot. You can see them on the 19th of November in the Button Factory, and let's go with the opening track from the new album. This is Feeble Little Horse and Doorway.

That was Election Day, the latest single from Burlington, Vermont's Lily Seabird. It follows that excellent track we played a few times since it came out in March, Demon in Me, which a bit of a slower build than that track, but what a song. And also comes alongside an announcement of the new album, Lightsphere's Underway, being released on the 4th of the 9th, follow up to 2025's Trash Mountain. So, yeah, looking forward to that. That is class. Some dates in England and such, but none in Ireland yet. But yeah, keep an ear out for Lady Seabird. That album's going to be great. London three-piece Ebb have released three singles already from the forthcoming album, Shallow Hits, which is out on Ninja Tune on the 10th of July. Here is the latest single. This is called Side On.

Ryan Wilson goes wild there on the new single from Ebb. That is EBBBBBB, to three B's, I think. That single is called Sidon. The album is Shallow Hits, and it is coming out on the 10th of July. That is all I have time for here on Strange Brew. Thanks for joining me at Strange Brew Galway or at Strange Brew IRL, our socials. Thanks for the messages. Keep them coming in. Back next week from 9 to 10 on Friday and 7 to 8 on Saturday. Hope you have a lovely weekend. I'm going to leave you with this lovely summary track. The closing number from the new album from Los Angeles' Slippers. The album's called Slippers 08, and this is Castaways. Have a lovely weekend.

0: performing live at Whelan's of Wexford Street. Shady Nasty plays the main venue on Friday, June 19th, while Connor Kinsella plays an upstairs show on the same night. The Forever 26 Festival is at the main venue on Saturday the 20th and Matt Benson plays upstairs the same evening. Ailish McCarthy is in Little Whelan's on Sunday, June 21st and Derek Mitchell plays the main venue on Monday, June 22nd. Freddie White plays the main venue on Wednesday, June 24th and Culture Wars play the following night, Thursday, 25th. Melaton play the main venue on Friday, June 26th and Stout play Little Whelan's on Saturday, June 27th. For full details and to book tickets, head to whelanslive.com or follow us on social.
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